come to Walla Walla Walla. 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

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You're a man.

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0: No, I don't mind it.
2: You want to sing with me?
1: Can I sing with you?
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1: All right.
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